0: Don't miss a moment of your country favorites.
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5: High River Online weather.
6: A few clouds will roll in this evening with a low of 2 overnight. There's sun and cloud for Tuesday, getting up to 20, and Wednesday is looking sunny with highs of 16. For the full 7-day forecast, visit highriveronline.com. 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

0: And Wednesday is looking sunny with highs of 16.
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And Diamond Valley Fire Rescue saw a drop in calls last month. 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

It's Brett Kissel, another one, 99.7 Sun Country. I'm Candace Johnson. I love this. You know the CBC show Heartland. Well, it first premiered back in 2007, and Heartland is celebrating 20 years with a downtown High River premiere. Yeah, this is so fun. The 20th season premiere happened on Friday, and a lot of people came out for it, including the

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It ending on the home stretch. Their names are actually Mackenzie Porter and Jake Etheridge. And Mackenzie Porter originally from Medicine Hat. Here's Mark Chestnut. Bubba shot the jukebox on the home stretch.

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1: This afternoon, sunny with highs of 23. Clear tonight with lows of 2. Cloudy tomorrow morning, clearing late in the afternoon with highs of 16. And sunny Thursday with highs of 21.
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